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3: Hello everyone, this is Dimitri Bayevsky speaking. I'm very happy to be featured on the Aeroporto Jazz Cafe show. Thank you so much.

I never take anything for granted. Only a fool maybe takes things for granted. Just because it's here today, it can be gone tomorrow. And that's one thing that you'll never in your life ever have to worry about me. If I'll ever change towards you, because baby, I love you. 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